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We're

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1: 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Hey, what's going on, man? 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Yeah, she's at home.